0: And for Jotji, this is picked up by, this picks up both people's voice. I see. But when you've got that, does it do both? I mean, can you have one person on here and one person on there? I know. This is just
1: sometimes if we do like that, then it will maybe pick up.
0: It'll pick up everybody in the room. Okay.
2: You do Jotji?
0: No.
2: So then I'll use this for Jotji for me.
0: Okay. And I pronounce Jotji like different than what other people do. I'll try not to be too, loud or whatever, but I try to pronounce it according to, phonetically according to the language. That's how I was taught, and it's not the same as the common pronunciation, but...
1: No.
0: What's that? Thanks. Just get some water. How close are we here? Almost there. Well, why don't you go first with Jotji? Not yet. We have

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And exhale. So, although it's pretty unlikely, I think everyone here has done yoga, Kundalini yoga before. So we're going to do opportunity and green energy set. And come sitting on your heels. And place the hands on the thighs. And begin the spinal flex. Inhaling sat, exhale nam. Shoulders and head remain relatively stable.

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Flywheel bun. 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Flywheel bun. 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Exhale all the way out. Flywheel bun. Inhale. And relax and come with the legs stretched out in front. And to do body drops, ideally, you want to try and lift your whole legs, the legs up and

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And bring the arms up in Venus lock, hands in Venus lock, at the level of the heart center. And begin breath of fire. 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

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Ideally, you're going to have your legs straight, your arms straight, and your back straight.

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And we're going to be chanting Om So Hung. 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And feel it at the heart center.

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So you want to straighten the arms, lock the elbows where the palms are up, and feel the energy come in the left palm across the shoulders to the right palm, and then arcing above the head back into the left palm. 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

So what we're going to do in this exercise, both arms out parallel to the ground, and we're going to inhale, one arm up 60 degrees, exhale back down parallel, inhale, other arm up 60 degrees, exhale down parallel. We're going to try and move quickly so that it's not quite a breath of fire, but and then at the end, we're going to inhale with both hands at the third eye point. And we'll hold the breath and focus at that time. So let's begin.

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Project out. And exhale.

this next series works on the crown chakra, and we're going to interlace the hands in Venus lock and place the hands approximately 4 inches above the crown center. Focus ojos, the crown center, and begin breath of fire.

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0: Inhale. 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And slowly lower the hands so the hands are facing forward. And feel the green energy surrounding you. 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And now we're going to chant Hari, Hari, Hari, Har. And on the R sound of Hari and Har, the tongue hits the roof of the mouth behind the front teeth. And begin. Hari, Hari, Hari, Har, Hari, Hari, Hari, Har, Hari, Hari, Hari, Har, Hari, Hari, Hari, Har, Hari, Hari, Hari, Har, Hari, Hari, Hari, Har, Hari, Hari, Hari, Har, Hari, Hari, Hari, Har, Hari, Hari, Hari, Har. 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
0: Har, Hari, Hari, Hari, Har, Hari, Hari, Hari, Har, Hari, Hari, Hari, Har, Hari, Hari, Hari, Har, Hari, Hari, Hari, Har, Hari, Hari, Hari, Har, Hari, Hari, Hari, Har, Hari, Hari, Hari, Har, Hari, 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And inhale. 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

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And I think it's important to, even if you can't hold the posture for the whole time, to train yourself to learn to sit on the left heel at the perineum, because it allows the body to be in the proper alignment, and it stimulates the nerves at the perineum there. And then the palms come at the heart center, and eyes looking down past the nose.

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They are like dead bodies in the world. They go through the cycle of 8.4 million reincarnations, and they are ruined through death and rebirth. He alone serves the true guru, whom the Lord himself inspires to do so. The treasure of the Nam is within the true guru. By his grace, it is obtained. Those who are truly attuned to the word of the guru Shabad, their love is forever true. O Nanak, those who united with him shall not be separated again. They merge imperceptibly into God. Third channel. One who knows the benevolent Lord God is the true devotee of Bhagavati. By Guru's grace, he is self-realized. He restrains his wandering mind and brings it back to its own home within the self. He remains dead while yet alive, and he chants the name of the Lord. Such a Bhagavati is most exalted. O Nanak, he merges into the true one. Third male. He is full of deceit, yet he calls himself a devotee of Bhagavati. Through hypocrisy, he shall never attain the Supreme Lord God. He slanders others and pollutes himself with his own filth. Outwardly, he washes off the filth, but the impurity of his mind does not go away. He argues with the satsanga, the true congregation. Night and day, he suffers engrossed in the love of duality. He does not remember the name of the Lord, but still he performs all sorts of empty rituals. That which is preordained cannot be erased. O Nanak, without serving the true guru, liberation is not obtained. Pori. Those who meditate on the true guru shall not be burnt to ashes. Those who meditate on the true guru are satisfied and fulfilled. Those who meditate on the true guru are not afraid of the messenger of death. Those upon whom the Lord showers his mercy fall at the feet of the true guru. Here and hereafter, their faces are radiant. They go to the Lord's court in robes of honor. Those upon whom the Lord showers his mercy fall at the feet of the true guru. Here and hereafter, their faces are radiant. They go to the Lord's court in robes of honor.
Why he did it? Call son. Why did it?

doesn't know Kirtan Kriya, I think you all know, but just in case, so the mantra is Sa Da Na Ma, and you do index with thumb for Sa, then Da, middle finger, then you do ring finger with thumb, and then you do pinky on the last syllable. And as you're doing this, you're picturing this universal light coming in through the crown and out through the third eye onto the horizon. So let's begin. Where's the timer? We don't have it here, huh? Okay, I'll use my phone. Okay, let's begin.

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And exhale. 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And exhale and relax.

So, we're going to be doing the Narayan Shabad, which we've been doing for a few months already. And this is a Shabad that is very uplifting in the city. Singh Sab said it's very unique inside the city, Guru Granth. There's no other Shabad like it. And he said it'll restore the Khalsa, especially after Operation Blue Star in 1984. But he also said that internally it'll do that for us too. It'll really bring us to this elevated destiny, but also very royal and Raj Yoga type of destiny.